0: That's just how I feel.
1: Just bring my car back, man. I called in for another appointment. I figured you weren't gonna be back here on time anyway. Look, shit. I just want to get out the house, man. This man is on one. He feeling good. And a motherfucker. Shit, I'm trying to get my thing going too. I'm going to Maryland house. Just bring my car back. Shit, he made it. He feeling good. Look, listen to him.
2: You got a big old fat ass, girl. I want your body. I want your body, cause of that big old fat ass.
1: See, he has hell. Shit, he ain't even tripping off them dominoes no more. Just bring the car back.
2: Did somebody say dominoes?